WDR 2. 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Thought that I could chase you with a cold evening. Let a couple years water down how I'm feeling about you.

now. Day after day, we'll make the mundane a masterpiece. Oh my, my, oh my, my love. I take one look at you, you're taking me out.